Good evening, everybody. Welcome to the Blues at 8 on MVY Radio. Brian Sansis here, filling in for Bill Narkowitz on this Friday night Rockin' Blues edition of the show. And Friday nights are always so much fun. We get to crank it up and get our weekend started off right with some Rockin' Blues, fusing rock and blues, as you heard so many artists do. And so many of these artists would, let's face it, not be where they are without the influence of the blues legends. We're going to start off tonight with a track from ZZ Top's first album, and that is the title of the album. It's called ZZ Top's First Album, which came out in 1970. This is Brown Sugar on the Blues at 8 MVY Radio.

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1: MVY Radio Blues at 8, it's Rockin' Blues Friday, and a sweet little first set there, including a live version of Sweet Emotion from the Bad Boys of Boston, Aerosmith right there. Before that, we heard Brown Sugar from the Rolling Stones from their Flashpoint record, which came out in 1991, and leading off the night was ZZ Top with Brown Sugar from their ZZ Top's first album, which came out in 1970. Well, good evening, everybody. Brian Sands is here with you. Happy Friday. We're going to take our sweet theme a little bit further with Derek Trucks' band, Sweet Inspiration, right here on the Blues at 8 MVY Radio.

0: MVY Radio Blues at 8, it's Rockin' Blues Friday, and that was quite a sweet set indeed. Roy Buchanan right there with his classic Sweet Dreams, and I'm going to dedicate that one to my mom if she's listening. Hey mom, I know she's a big fan of that one. Junior Wells before that was She's a Sweet One, and we heard Sweet Inspiration, a rockin' track from Derek Trucks Band going back to 2009. Well, how's it going, everybody? Happy Friday. Brian Sansis here with you, taking you into your weekend with some rock and blues. So much more to come here on The Blues at 8 on MVY Radio.
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0: Welcome back, everybody, to the Blues at 8 on MVY Radio. Brian Sansis here with you on this Friday night rockin' blues edition of the show, and we're going to continue our little sweet theme we had going on in the first set. We carried through the whole set with songs, rock and blues songs that had to do with sweet, had sweet in the title, maybe had the subject matter of something being sweet. Let's see if we can keep it going for the whole second set as well. We're going to start off with one of my favorites, Albert King. This is Sweet Fingers on the Blues at 8 MVY Radio.

MVY Radio, it's Rockin' Blues Friday here on the Blues at 8, and that was the Blues Brothers with their version of Sweet Home Chicago. We heard Marcus King in the set with Sweet Mariona, and Albert King with Sweet Fingers to lead off that set. Well, good evening, everybody. Brian Sands is here with you, having a little fun with the Sweet theme, and we're going to keep it rolling here with a beautiful track from Aretha Franklin. This is Sweet, Sweet Baby, Since You've Been Gone on the Blues at 8 MVY Radio.

0: MVY Radio, Blues at 8, it's Rockin' Blues Friday, coming to a conclusion there with Samantha Fish rocking out on Sweet Southern Sounds. That was from her Paper Doll record that came out last year. Bill Withers in the set with Sweet Wanomi, and we heard Aretha Franklin with a beautiful Sweet Sweet Baby Since You've Been Gone. Well, our sweet set is complete here. We did it. Set one and set two, all sweet tunes. Hope you guys enjoyed the show and have a great weekend out there. Brian Sansis signing off for the night. Catch me back here on Monday night for classic and historic blues right here on the Blues at 8 MVY Radio.
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3: 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On tonight's program, new songs from Mondo Cosmo, Eels, Charlie Parr. Our featured artist tonight, Rodrigo y Gabriela, will play several songs from their new record. We start off with this fun one from the band Michigander. It's called Taxi on Uncharted Waters on MVY Radio.

used to be just yellow, now it's brightly painted white. And there's a fella on a ladder, and he's crudely making signs, and they say, wet paint, don't touch. Now you would be surprised at how often I arise. I feel like wet paint, don't touch.

MVY Radio, the band Eels, still making great music 30 plus years into their career, cap in hand. The great guitar player Charlie Parr, Rooming House. The name of the band, Girl in the Year Above, the song called Wet Paint. Animal Scream with I'm a Spirit and Taxi. A fun 2 minute and 7 second blast from Michigander. My name's PJ Finn. This is Uncharted Waters. In the middle of the program, each week we play several tracks off a record that recently released that we're excited about. We've followed Rodrigo E. Gabriela for quite some time. Just a great guitar tour with a kind of just a cool story in that they are both, Rodrigo and Gabriela, are both from Mexico. Grew up learning classical guitar and flamenco, but also loved heavy metal and, you know, worked on ways to fuse the two. They got kind of frustrated with the scene in Mexico City and you know, playing around Mexico, and moved to Ireland despite neither of them speaking English, and just busked on the street and, you know, made a name for themselves in that way. Got discovered by, in part by Damien Rice, who took them out on tour. That led to a recording contract, and they've been making great records ever since. Really, again, fusing this flamenco style of guitar with, yeah, just good rock sounds. Their latest record is out. It's called Our Home. And this is the first record where they sing. I had no idea that they could actually truly really sing. You know, I just kind of assumed that they just weren't singers, and that, you know, that they're incredible guitar players, and that's all they needed to carry with. But this record does feature vocals, so we're going to play a song that features vocals and get into some incredible guitar playing from Rodrigo E. Gabriela. This is called Somos Cotu on Uncharted Waters on MVY.

MVY Radio, Rodrigo y Gabriela, the track called Somos Come To. This record has a connection to a manga artist named Akatsuki. So some of the cover art is done by him. And so this song is called Akatsuki. And the next song is called Monster, which is the name of his manga. So let's play these two songs back to back from Rodrigo y Gabriela on MVY.

MVY Radio, Rodrigo y Gabriela, the song called Monster. A song called Atkatsuki. That song features the piano player Hiromi. And Somos Como Tú from Rodrigo y Gabriela from their record Our Home, which has been our featured album tonight here on Uncharted Waters. I bring you the show every Friday night at 9. The show repeats on Sunday nights at 9. 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We use Qobuz. 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And all the songs that you hear on tonight's show will end up on that list. You can go right now, though, and catch tracks from the last several weeks of Uncharted Waters. 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This artist's name is Cam Cold. It's called Chasing Dreams on MVY.

MVY Radio, the name of the band, Ghost Hounds, that is After You. Ivy Flint, Welcome to LA. A fun one from Mondo Cosmo called Sweet Forever, and a song called Chasing Dreams from Cam Cole. Let's get a couple more in before we end tonight's program. The song is called Overthinker. This is Sen Morimoto on Uncharted Waters on MVY.

MVY Radio, the name of the band is Swap Meat. The song is called Bonnie. We also heard Sen Morimoto with a song called Overthinker, and that's just about going to do it for me. I'm PJ Finn, getting ready to take off for the week. I'll be back next Friday night with another hour of new releases, so do join me then. I leave you with this one from Sub Pop Records, just some good old school rock and roll from Twisted Teens, less than 2 minute blast called When We First Met. 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Good night.

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MVY Radio. That's Tedeschi Trucks Band with the title track off their new record is called Future Soul. It came out this spring. REM with Electrolyte. We had Nick Lowe with Low Straitjackets on Jetpack Boomerang. BB Stockwell with When You Know. And we had Mavis Staples, Can You Get to That? How's it going? Happy Friday night. My name's Aurora McGuckin. I'm hanging out for the rest of the evening. Alana taking over at midnight. So thanks so much for keeping me company on your Friday night. I hope you're doing well out there. As a reminder, all boats have been canceled for tomorrow on both routes, so just keep that in mind. We'll get back into music now with Santana. Here's Anywhere You Want to Go on MVY Radio.

MVY Radio, that's Low-Cut Connie with Can't Be Wrong. We had The Pretenders with Don't Get Me Wrong. We had Robert Plant and Alison Krauss with Rich Woman. And we had Santana with Anywhere You Want to Go. That Low-Cut Connie song is off their new record, Livin' in the USA. Adam Wiener from the band in the press release says that that was his official offering for Song of the Summer 2026. Now, summer is technically over, but I would be curious what your Song of the Summer ended up being, and if it was Can't Be Wrong by Low-Cut Connie. We'll keep it going now with Dave Matthews Band and Brandi Carlile on this track, It's Come Tomorrow on MVY.

prisons in the dose. Kisses that you hear in finger quotes. Among the mediocre, California sober, dreaming all the water they can drop.

MVY Radio, that's Iron and Wine with California Sober. Lindsay Liu with On Your Side, Ben Harper with Better Way, and Dave Matthews Band with Brandi Carlile on Come Tomorrow. That Iron and Wine track is new. It's off the deluxe edition of the album Hen's Teeth that came out earlier this year. The deluxe edition has four new tracks plus two acoustic versions of two of the fan favorites off that album. We'll get back into music now on MVY Radio.

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MVY Radio. That's Taj Mahal with Time. Toad the Wet Sprocket with Come Down. We had Tracy Chapman with Sing For You, Delbert McClinton in there, Don't Do It, featuring Luann Barton and Jimmy Vaughn. And we had the Allman Brothers with Little Martha. What's up, Aurora McGuckin here, hanging out for a little while longer, Alana taking over at midnight. Hope your weekend's off to a good start. It seems like it's going to be an indoor weekend for a lot of us. As a reminder, all boats for tomorrow between Woods Hole and Martha's Vineyard and Hyannis and Nantucket have been canceled by the Steamship Authority. We'll get back into music now with one of the Vineyard's own. Here's Livingston Taylor with Carolina Day on MVY. Carolina.

Thank you very much.

0: MVY Radio, that's Palmyra with Cheap Beer. We had Adele, her version of Make You Feel My Love. We had Coldplay, God Put a Smile Upon Your Face. And Livingston Taylor with Carolina Day. Palmyra are a trio from down in Virginia. They all met at James Madison University. That song, Cheap Beer, is an ode to a bar that is no longer up and running. It's also the title track off their new EP.
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0: MVY Radio. That's Mike Campbell and the Dirty Knobs with Done to Me. The Grateful Dead there with Scarlet Begonias. We had Vampire Weekend with Unbelievers off 2013's Modern Vampires of the City. And we had the Bamboos with Piece of Me. Don't forget, MVY Radio has a Grateful Dead program called Shakedown Stream. It is really cool, even if you're not a Deadhead. 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Every episode features an archived concert, the latest featuring one from almost exactly 60 years ago, The Dead at the Avalon on September 16th of 1966. 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
0: Well, it's bedtime for me. It's time for me to head out of here. Thank you so much for spending your Friday night with me. I'm going to turn things over to Alana. She is going to keep the music going until the morning, so stick around. And I will catch you back here tomorrow on MVY.

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MVY, that was Kevin Morby with a new one from his new album, Little Wide Open, called 100,000. Stevie Ray Vaughan, Pride and Joy. We heard Rushmere from Mumford & Sons, another new one from Grace Potter that's called Love Me Not. And we started this hour with Dawes, When the Tequila Runs Out. I'm Alana Saucier. I'm with you for the next couple hours this morning. It's very stormy here on Martha's Vineyard. I have a lot of great music coming up for you and a lot of great new music as well. Here's Miracle Man, M. Ward on MVY Radio.

MVY Radio. That was Joy Elotikun, the new single called Nothing Comes Easy. She actually grew up in Arizona and she attended a strict Christian church and even led a youth group worship before eventually leaving the church environment to freely embrace her queerness and creativity. Before that, we heard Rufus Wainwright, I Don't Know What It Is, Wrapped Around Your Finger from Police, and M-Word with Miracle Man. Next up, I have Only the Wine from David Gray on MVY Radio.

0: MVY, that was Sheryl Crow with Jesse Wells, Freedom Bus, Luden Wainwright III, Town and Country, Lucinda Williams with Real Live Bleeding Fingers and Broken Guitar Strings, and Only the Wine from David Gray. 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

MBY, that was Joe Pernice with Amy Mann, Deep Into the Dawn, Solomon Burke, Fast Train, Lori McKenna with People Get Old, Street of Dreams, a new single from U2, and we started this hour with Elvis Costello, Watching the Detectives. I'm Alana Sauce here. I'm with you for the next couple of hours this morning. I have a lot of great music coming up for you and a lot of great new music as well. Here's Iron and Wine with Thomas County Law on MBY Radio.

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2: A high surf advisory will be in effect from 5 a.m. tomorrow until 8 p.m. Sunday, with a high wind warning in effect from 8 a.m. tomorrow until 2 a.m. Sunday, and a coastal flood watch is in effect from 5 p.m. tomorrow until 5 p.m. Saturday. Mostly cloudy and breezy overnight with lows in the low to mid-50s. Mostly cloudy and windy tomorrow before rain develops with highs in the low to mid-60s. Rain continues Saturday. It'll be very windy with highs in the low to mid-60s. I'm meteorologist Morgan Bolton, MVY Weather.
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deep inside me there's no regrets. But a woman who's been forgotten may forgive

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MVY Radio, that was Johnny Blue Skies and the Dark Clouds with Don't Let Go, Johnny Hoy and the Bluefish, All You Ever Do Is Bring Me Down, Wristband from Paul Simon, and Betty LaVette, I Hold No Grudge. 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

MVY, that was Paul McCartney with Days We Left Behind. Toots, I've Got Dreams to Remember, Worry No More from Amos Lee. Lake Street Dive, You're Never Around. And we started this hour with Matt Anderson, Free Man. I'm Alana Saucier. I'm with you for the next couple of hours this morning. I have a lot of great stuff coming up for you during this storm and a lot of great new music as well. Here's Nikki Bloom to Rise, You Gotta Fall on MVY Radio.

MVY Radio. That was the new one from Brooke Annabal, Make You Mine. Get It Like You Like It from Ben Harper. Indigo Girls with Power of Two and Nikki Bloom to Rise, You Gotta Fall. 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

MVY, that was the new one from Julia Jacklin, Get Away From Me, I Think I'll Love You Soon, Buddy Guy, Nobody Understands Me But My Guitar, and John Hight, We're All Right Now. 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

MVY Radio. That was Monrovia with the new song called Field Song from the new album Bloodline. We heard Counting Crows, Mrs. Potter's Lullaby, Nora Jones with Come Away With Me, One Fine Day from Sting, and we started this hour with Little Feat, Two Trains. I'm Alana Saucier. I'm hanging out with you for the next couple of hours this morning. I have a lot of great stuff coming up for you still. Here's Shaky Graves and Sierra Farrell, Ready or Not, on MVY.

0: MVY Radio. That was Margaret Glaspie with Michigan, Wilco, You Never Know, Save Myself, Willie Mason, and Shaky Graves with Sierra Farrell, Ready or Not.
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3: A high surf advisory will be in effect from 5 a.m. tomorrow until 8 p.m. Sunday, with a high wind warning in effect from 8 a.m. tomorrow until 2 a.m. Sunday, and a coastal flood watch is in effect from 5 p.m. tomorrow until 5 p.m. Saturday. Mostly cloudy and breezy overnight with lows in the low to mid-50s. Mostly cloudy and windy tomorrow before rain develops with highs in the low to mid-60s. Rain continues Saturday. It'll be very windy with highs in the low to mid-60s. I'm meteorologist Morgan Bolton, MVY Weather.
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MBY Radio, that was Phoebe Bridgers with Lost Boys of her new album, Lost Weekend. Before it was released in August, she skipped the traditional venues and debuted the album through exclusive listening parties hosted inside dark planetariums across the US and Europe. The tracks played alongside laser displays and custom star projections from a night sky photographer to lean heavily into the record's ambient, nightmarish atmosphere, which is really cool. Before that, we heard Kate Taylor, Same Old Song, Robert Cray, A Memo, and You Got Lucky from Tom Petty. Let's get back into some more music on MBY Radio.

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MVY, that was Warren Haynes with I'll Be the One, Betty LaVette, Change Is Gonna Come, The Bridge from Bahamas, a new one from Fantastic Cat, Don't Let Go. We started this hour with Mumford & Sons, The Cave. I'm Alana Saucier. I'm with you for just two more hours this morning before Polly Simpkins comes in to take you through the morning, but I still have a few great songs coming up for you. Here's Charlie Brown from Coldplay on MVY Radio.

MBY Radio, that was a new one from the band called Snack Time. Can't Imagine Why You'd Stay. They're a Philadelphia funk and soul based band. They originally formed as a pandemic street project, busking for tips in Rittenhouse Square to lift the city's spirits. They grew so popular that their massive crowds started to block the city traffic, and they eventually led to become the official house band for Jason Kelsey's late night talk show and perform a 6-hour marathon set at Eric Andre's 40th birthday party. Before that, we heard Patty Larkin, Johnny Was a Pyro, Sheryl Crow, Everything Is a Winding Road, and Charlie Brown from Coldplay. Next up, I have Lake Street Dive, You Go Down Smooth on MVY Radio.

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That was the new one from Joby Riccio, The Ridge, from her new album, Face the Feeling, Los Lobos, Sail on Sailor, Radio Nowhere from Bruce Springsteen, and Lake Street Dive with You Go Down Smooth. 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

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I'm Alana Saucier, I'm with you for this last hour this morning before Polly Simpkins comes in. I still have a few great songs left for you though. Here's 24 Frames from Jason Isabel on MVY Radio.

MVY, that was Pokey Lafarge with The Thing from the new album Rent Money, Thumbelina from Pretenders, Donovan Frankenrider, Life, Love, and Laughter, and 24 Frames from Jason Isabel. 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

0: MVY, that was the new one from Bruce Ornsby called Take a Light Strain. Corinne Bailey Ray, Jersey Girl, When I Dream of Michelangelo from Counting Crows, and Jackson Browne with A Little Too Soon to Say.
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0: MVY Radio, Jack Johnson, together with Hermanos Gutierrez from the Surf Film Music Soundtrack, Jack's new documentary, and it's so good. I love hearing that, Jack. Hold On to the Light, Jack performing tonight at the Gorge in Seattle, Washington. Well, right outside of Seattle in Quincy. Going to be a great show. You can find out more at jackjohnsonmusic.com. Leslie Mendelson, The Good Life, REM, Pop Song 89, Michael Stipe on lead vocals, of course. B.B. Stockwell, When You Know, and Christone Kingfish Ingram, Outside of This Town, off his 2019 album, Kingfish. Good morning. I'm Polly Simpkins. It's Saturday. Here in this part of the world, we are experiencing some weather, and it's so cozy and so nice to be here with you. I'll be keeping you company all morning long until noon here on the East Coast. And any updates or cancellations, I'll be happy to share that I receive and find out about. So stick around.
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0: Thought I might play a sunny, kind of happy song, Waiting on Love. This is Nikki Bloom and the Gramblers from Lafayette, California, off the album Loved, Wild, Lost on MVY.

0: MVY Radio out of Philadelphia. Adam Wiener is Low-Cut Connie. Can't Be Wrong off the July release, Living in the USA. Dawes, When My Time Comes, Steve Earle. What a song. Title track from Transcendental Blues back in 2000. And Nikki Bloom and the Gramlers, Waiting on Love. Good morning, Polly with you. So happy to be here. Nice and calm within the storm. And couldn't think of any place I'd rather be. Want to send a shout out to Steve Earle on that track, Transcendental Blues, as I was listening to that with you. So appreciating that harmonium that he plays on the track and his ability to, it almost sounded kind of Celtic at the beginning. Also on this album, Galway Girl, featuring Sharon Shannon. And the album was nominated for a Grammy in Best Contemporary Folk Album category. Again, Transcendental Blues, and just his range is so inspiring, and hearing him and just taking that time to listen to that song deeply with you is such a gift. Again, Transcendental Blues, that was Steve Earle. How are you? I'm Polly, and taking it one song at a time this morning. We'll be mentioning some cancellations. I'll have a Steamship Authority report in a few hours just to keep you updated on what's going on, and I hope you'll stick around.
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2: A high surf advisory will be in effect from 5 a.m. tomorrow until 8 p.m. Sunday, with a high wind warning in effect from 8 a.m. tomorrow until 2 a.m. Sunday, and a coastal flood watch is in effect from 5 p.m. tomorrow until 5 p.m. Saturday. Mostly cloudy and breezy overnight with lows in the low to mid-50s. Mostly cloudy and windy tomorrow before rain develops with highs in the low to mid-60s. Rain continues Saturday. It'll be very windy with highs in the low to mid-60s. I'm meteorologist Morgan Bolton, MVY Weather.
0: Wondering if you're familiar with Mitski. She has a birthday tomorrow. She is going to be 36 years old. She went to SUNY Purchase and studied at the Music Conservatory there. Such a beautiful sound to her voice and her lyrics, which she writes all by herself. Wanted to play this track, Nobody, just because I think it lends itself to Saturday morning, the quiet, sometimes the loneliness that comes when we're by ourselves, but also the gift of being present. It's Mitski on MVY.

0: MVY Radio, what a song. My goodness, hitting just perfectly right this morning. The Aftermath. It's Katie Prewitt, and I love hearing her voice. Her new record, Fools for the Fleeting, just dropped a few days ago on September 18th. Congratulations to her on Rounder Records. And last night she performed at Bearsville up in Woodstock. What a wonderful place to see a show. And tomorrow night she'll be at the Ardmore Music Hall in Ardmore, Pennsylvania, then into the Music Hall of Williamsburg in Brooklyn. And she is on tour sharing this new record. And as we heard from that track, The Aftermath, she is sounding absolutely divine. Marcus Mumford with Better Angels and Mitski off her album Be the Cowboy. That was released back in 2018, and loved hearing Mitski as well. Very uplifting song, although speaking of some difficult things, and I feel like she just has it in spades. And happy birthday to her tomorrow, Mitski having her 36th birthday tomorrow. I'm Polly Simpkins. How's it going? If you're just tuning in, welcome. If you're in these parts, we are experiencing some weather, but you and I are safe and sound here. Just listening to good music, and hope all is well in your world. Moving on with some Jeb Loy Nichols coming right up.
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0: This Jeb Loy Nichols song, Heaven Right Here. I love the build of this song. It kind of starts out quiet. You're not sure what direction it goes in. And then Come On Over to My Yard, all about collaboration and community, off his second studio album, Just What Time It Is. This is Jeb Loy Nichols on MVY.

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1: 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And also from listeners like Steph and Aaron from Oak Bluffs in West Hartford, Connecticut, Allison in Marion, Betsy of Belmont, Mass. In Vineyard Haven, Jenny from Jamestown, Rhode Island, and David from Edgartown and Boston.

0: MVY Radio, 84 years old, Taj Mahal in his element. Time, title track from his new record, a previously unreleased track recorded back in 2010. Neil Young with Unknown Legend off Harvest Moon. Dar Williams, It's All Right. The Avett Brothers, High Steppin', and Paul Simon, Hearts and Bones. I'm Polly Simpkins with you. Wanted to mention Farm Aid, of course, happening today. Neil Young will be performing with the Chrome Hearts, and we'll be talking about that a little more later this morning. But just celebrating what Farm Aid represents and love hearing Neil Young's voice. Also wanted to mention Paul Simon in that set, Hearts and Bones, which is the new Paul Simon book is our next Rock and Roll Book Club book. It's called, I have it right here with me, Days of Miracle and Wonder, Paul Simon and the Trials and Triumphs of Graceland, written by music historian Ashley Kahn, also professor at Clive Davis Institute of Music at NYU. And I'm so grateful that we'll be reading and talking about this book on November 18th. You can find out more about Rock and Roll Book Club at mbyradio.org/bookclub. 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
0: Brett Denon is in order this morning. See the World, such a perfect song on a rainy day. It's Brett Denon on MVY.

0: MVY Radio. We just talked about the drop date for Katie Pruitt's new album, which was September 18th. Also on that day, Rodrigo y Gabriela dropped their new album, Our Home. We just heard the beautiful title track. This 11-track record was self-produced by them in Tokyo, and really beautiful acoustic guitar in that track. Lots of experimentation always with Rodrigo y Gabriela, and congratulations to them. Ryan Mumblew, Time and Again, James Taylor, Country Road, and Brett Denham, See the World. Polly Simpkins with you. I always think of Martha's Vineyard when I hear Country Road, just because I'm sure it's about North Carolina, but there's this sense of driving down the road here on the vineyard. The weather has been absolutely beautiful up until just about yesterday, and it's time for a storm, and that's how it works with weather. We'll be keeping you updated about any cancellations, and I'll have a Steamship Authority report for you in a little bit. But thanks for hunkering in with me. Moving on right now with a weather check-in, and then Nora Jones coming right up.
1: A high wind warning remains in effect until 8 a.m. tomorrow, with a coastal flood warning and high surf advisory in effect until 8 p.m. tomorrow. Rain is likely today and may be heavy at times with gusty winds and highs in the low to mid-60s. Rain continues tonight with heavy rain possible. It'll be windy with lows in the low to mid-50s. Another rainy and windy day tomorrow with highs in the mid to upper 60s. Offshore, a storm warning remains in effect until 8 p.m. tomorrow. Winds will be northeast at 25 to 35 knots, gusting to 55 knots. Seas will be between 6 and 9 feet in Nantucket Sound, higher south of the islands, and visibility will be between 1 and 3 miles in rain. I'm meteorologist Morgan Bolton, MVY Weather.
0: Nora Jones released her album The Fall back in 2009, her fourth studio album on Blue Note Records, which she has remained faithful to all along. And of course, this album did incredibly well, as all of hers has. She just, from right out of the gate, just love hearing new stuff from her. And if you remember the cover of this album, The Fall, it's a picture of her in a beautiful white kind of flowing gown and a giant St. Bernard dog at her feet. It's Nora Jones on MVY.

0: and VY Radio. Goose, what a great summer they've had with their new record, Big Modern. We just heard Good Times, End Times. The Allman Brothers, great instrumental piece, Little Martha. Before that, just kind of lends itself to this crazy weather here, and Norah Jones, Chasing Pirates. Well, good morning. I'm Polly Simpkins. So glad you're here across the table with me, Saturday Morning Family. If you've heard, we are experiencing weather here in this part of the world, but we're hunkering in together, and I'm so glad you're here with me. I'll be taking you till noon, so just taking it nice and easy. Wanted to mention Peter Halperin's Woodstove Studios happening tomorrow night at 7 o'clock, which is always fun to see who he has on tap. Last week, he played a wonderful solo jazz piano concert with Laszlo Gardoni, and this week he's going to be in conversation with Laszlo, just kind of following up, listening to some of the recordings of his music, both original compositions and covers, many, many years between when he started playing music. And then they're going to be discussing just the music, people he's played with, his philosophy of music. And again, this is Laszlo Gardoni, a professor at Berklee College of Music, as well as a recording and performance artist, all happening tomorrow night at 7 o'clock, thanks to Woodstove Studios. Here on MVY Radio, Peter Halperin alternates weeks with a recording artist from his cozy studio in West Tisbury, and then a conversation. Thanks to South Mountain Company for their support. And again, Woodstove Studios presents tomorrow night at 7, featuring Laszlo Gardoni.
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2: It'll be a hazardous day to be out on the waters of Nantucket Sound and south of the islands, with rain likely and maybe heavy at times, along with gusty winds and highs in the low to mid-60s. Water temperatures are currently in the low to mid-60s. A storm warning remains in effect until 8 p.m. tomorrow. Winds will be northeast at 25 to 35 knots, gusting to 55 knots. Seas will be between 6 and 9 feet in Nantucket Sound and between 13 and 18 feet south of the Vineyard and 17 to 22 feet south of Nantucket. Visibility will be between 1 and 3 miles and rain. I'm meteorologist Morgan Bolton, MVY Weather.
0: We'll be talking more about Farm Aid in the next couple of hours, happening today in Virginia Beach, Virginia, and Willie Nelson performing, of course, as I was saying earlier, Neil Young, John Mellencamp, Mike Campbell and the Dirty Knobs, Monrovia, I'm With Her, the list goes on and on, and of course, Lucas Nelson and his band Promise of the Real performing today, and with Willie Nelson, his dad. So how fun is that? Here they are with Perennial Bloom on MVY.

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0: MVY Radio, voice like an angel, Jalen Nganda, Doctrine of Love, title track from his new record. Elvis Costello, I thought that song would be perfect for this morning, Indoor Fireworks, because that's kind of what it's like with this storm. And what a beautiful, just lilting, gorgeous signature Elvis Costello ballad there, Indoor Fireworks off King of America. Billy Strings, Burn the Other End, new track from his new record, So Much for Goodbyes. And Nina Simone, I Shall Be Released. Just falling into that song with you is heaven. Thank you for listening to it with me. I'm Polly with you, and I was talking earlier about our Rock and Roll Book Club, which we had this past week on Wednesday night, thanks to all who came. And wanted to mention my friend Basha Jaworska here on Martha's Vineyard, who told me about the book Me, My Guitar, and Nina Simone, Stories of My Musical Life and Adventures with Nina, 43 Amazing Years as Her Guitarist, Music Director, and Confidant, written by Al Shackman. What a book. And as we just hear in that simple song, I Shall Be Released with Nina Simone, the artistry and the grace, but most importantly, the presence of Nina Simone. And I mentioned it that night at the book club. I always like to start off just sharing some new books that have come out, and all music books, of course. And there's so many good ones. So shout out to Al Shackman, and thanks to Basha for sharing this book, Me, My Guitar, and Nina Simone.
1: 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And also, Ladyfest MV, celebrating female-fueled music on Martha's Vineyard to benefit Connect to End Violence in Wabanelli Park in Oak Bluffs, October 3rd. 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
0: The Indigo Girls were here recently, performed at the Tabernacle. What a great night it was, thanks to MV Concert Series and MVY Radio and everyone who made the concert possible. Here they are with Peace Tonight.

0: And VY Radio, Kevin Morby with 100,000 off his new record, Little Wide Open. Counting Crows, All My Friends, written by Adam Duritz off the album This Desert Life. Natalie Merchant, Carnival, and Peace Tonight, Indigo Girls, starting that set. So nice listening to music with you this morning. I'm Polly Simpkins, across the table. Typically on Saturdays, we just sit together and chat about everything, music and what's going on. In these parts, there is a storm happening, but we are hunkered in here, you and I, and I'm so glad that you're along listening with me. Wanted to mention the This Desert Life, which is Counting Crows' third studio album from which that song, All My Friends, came. And one of my favorite parts about it is the confluence of children's book cover art and album work. In this case, Dave McKean, best known for his work with Neil Gaiman, a children's book writer. The cover of the Counting Crows album is a man with a goldfish bowl for a head, and it is from a picture book called The Day I Swapped My Dad for Two Goldfish. And I love his artwork, and I love that Counting Crows used his artwork for their album cover. If you get a chance to check it out, This Desert Life, Counting Crows. And here's to all the album art, such an important part of records and the way we receive them and the tonality of a record. So shout out to Dave McKean and his fishbowl man on the cover.
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2: And also from listeners like Jack and April of Raleigh, North Carolina and Edgartown, Scott from Warwick, Rhode Island, George and Kathy from Annandale, Virginia, the Donahue family, and Craig from Norwalk, Connecticut.
3: A high wind warning remains in effect until 8 a.m. tomorrow, with a coastal flood warning and high surf advisory in effect until 8 p.m. tomorrow. Rain is likely today and may be heavy at times with gusty winds and highs in the low to mid-60s. Rain continues tonight with heavy rain possible. It'll be windy with lows in the low to mid-50s. Another rainy and windy day tomorrow with highs in the mid to upper 60s. Offshore, a storm warning remains in effect until 8 p.m. tomorrow. Winds will be northeast at 25 to 35 knots, gusting to 55 knots. Seas will be between 6 and 9 feet in Nantucket Sound, higher south of the islands, and visibility will be between 1 and 3 miles in rain. I'm meteorologist Morgan Bolton, MVY Weather.
0: Brandi Carlile was scheduled to headline at the All Things Go Festival, which is happening simultaneously today, Washington, D.C., Toronto, and New York. And just heard word that the All Things Go New York City Festival has been canceled due to the nor'easter. And it's so disappointing. So many people looking forward to hearing Brandi today at Forest Hills. 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
1: Poison's in the dose. Kisses it, you hear in finger quotes. Among the mediocre, California sober, dreaming all the water they can drop.

0: MVY Radio. Sam Beam is Iron and Wine off this spectacular new record, Hen's Teeth. Absolutely gorgeous track, California Sober. And this album really is considered a sibling record of Lightverse, his previous record, because they were recorded all at the same time and then did two different albums. He's going to be starting his tour October 8th in Denver, Colorado at the Ogden. Great new stuff from Iron and Wine, as we can always expect. And that short sweet set starting with Brandi Carlile, Wherever Is Your Heart. And she scheduled to perform, or was scheduled, for All Things Go Festival in New York at Forest Hills. That has been canceled, but I was looking into it, and she's scheduled to headline tomorrow in DC. So you can find out more at allthingsgofestival.com. I'm Polly. How are you? It is a nor'easter here. We are experiencing heavy wind and lots of rain. In terms of the Steamship Authority, no boats currently are running to or from the island, so we are hunkered in. Just drove in early this morning past Nip and Tuck Farm, where usually the cows and the horses are out. Everybody is inside right now, and wanted to remind you, if you were thinking about it, the West Isbury Farmers Market has also been canceled. So no farmers today, but if you are a farmer and you're listening, thank you just the same for everything you do for us. And we'll be looking forward to seeing you next week.
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0: I'll have the Derby Report for you at the top of the 9 o'clock hour. Until then, going to keep it flowing with some Mud Crutch. This is Tom Petty, way before the Heartbreakers, back in Gainesville with his original crew, Scare Easy on MVY.

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2: There's the Derby bell. Now it's time for the Derby Report for the 81st Annual Striped Bass and Bluefish Derby. This report is brought to us by Nelson Mechanical Design, John Keane Excavation, Cape Cod 5, and Bruno's Roloff. Here are the current standings as of late last night, Friday, September 25th. Starting off with the daily winners for the Shore Bonito category, Anthony Jackson weighing in at 4.53 pounds. In the Shore Bluefish category, William C. Robinson, 9.72 pounds. And Shore False Albacore, Jacob Batchelder at 7.04 pounds. Moving on to the grand leaderboard in the Boat Bluefish category, weighing in at 16.26 pounds, Niles Leaf. Followed by Shore Bluefish category, Ben Sicciora, 15.88 pounds. In Boat Bonito, Donald O'Shaughnessy at 10.65 pounds. Shore Bonito, Todd Steckbeck, 26 pounds. And Boat False Albacore, Sherry Countryman, coming in at 19.91 pounds. And finally, in the Shore False Albacore category, Angela Fisher, weighing in at 13.70 pounds. Also, the Luck of the Draw Mystery Prize winner yesterday was Joseph Bender. The Derby Report is brought to you by Cape Cod 5, John Keane Excavation, Nelson Mechanical Design, and Bruno's Roloff. 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

0: MVY Radio. Tiff Tamarit sounded great this morning off the new record Sugar. We heard Finest Feelings. Los Lonely Boys, always love hearing them. Staying With Me off the album Forgiven. Edie Brickell, Hard Rain's Gonna Fall, covering Bob Dylan on the Born on the 4th of July soundtrack there. Grace Potter with Love Me Not off her new record Trespasser. And Van Morrison, Crazy Love from Moondance, going back to 1970. Good morning, I'm Polly Simpkins. If you're just tuning in, welcome on this very stormy Saturday morning. Hunkered in across the table, you and I listening to music, doesn't get much better. Wanted to mention Grace Potter and her wonderful Grand Point North Festival last weekend in Burlington, Vermont. Very important festival for her. I happened to be in Vermont at a wedding very close to that, and I couldn't make it to the festival, but what a time it was. Saturday was the perfect festival day up in Vermont, and Jackson Brown and Maggie Rose, Tessa Gordon, lots and lots of people. The videos have been great if you want to check it out. Jambands.com has some really great footage of Grace Potter's festival and all of those collaborations, in particular Jackson Brown. I love that he made the trip and hung out and played and made good music. I'm wondering how you are today, if you are in these parts, if you are just keeping it quiet. As I mentioned earlier, the West Tisbury Farmers Market has been canceled, and all of the boats to and from the island in terms of the Steamship Authority are also canceled. You can find out more info as things start to lighten up at steamshipauthority.com. But for now, we are here, and it is quite a storm. Moving on with some an homage to T.S. Eliot and by way of Patti Smith coming right up.
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0: On Saturday mornings, I always bring in my book of days, Patti Smith's lovely little book of all of her photographs, one for each day of the year. So it's fun to look at what day has which photographs. And today there is a photo of T.S. Eliot at his typewriter. And at the bottom she says, "Happy birthday, T.S. Eliot." And I love Patti Smith's photographs and that she does this and always inspires a song or something is interesting to think about. So I thought I might play Johnny Flynn, if you're not familiar with him, British singer-songwriter, closely related to Laura Marling, kind of in that same framework. And this song, After Eliot, is loosely inspired by the celebrated poet and author T.S. Eliot, reflecting on kind of missing connections and misunderstandings. And Johnny Flynn always digs deep and brings us such beautiful acoustic guitar picking and kind of gentle piano lines. Here is Johnny Flynn, and happy birthday to T.S. Eliot on MVY.

0: MVY Radio, Taj Mahal and Keb Mo making magic together with Thicker Than Mud off Room on the Porch. Paul Simon title track from Graceland going back to 1986. Toots Hibbert and the Maytals covering Man of the World. That's Peter Green's track, originally recorded by Fleetwood Mac off the incredible album Red, Gold, Green and Blue. And we heard Johnny Flynn after Elliot off his just stunning record, Country Mile, released back in 2013, and that in honor of Patti Smith's book of Days. Today is T.S. Eliot's birthday, so just brought that around and played a song loosely inspired by T.S. Eliot, by Johnny Flynn. And huge shout out on Pedal Steel, that was Spencer Cullum, who just makes that song so beautiful, and also Lily Finn, Johnny Flynn's little sister, singing stunning backing vocals as well. I'm Polly on this very kind of rainy, stormy day, perfect day to be inside together across the table. We had our rock and roll book club this past week. Thank you to everyone who came. We are moving into the third year. Thanks to Joe Stickles, who runs tech support for me, to Barnes Newberry, our special guest, talking about Carole King. And you can find more about that gathering, including the recording, at mbyradio.org/bookclub. 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We're going to be reading Days of Miracle and Wonder, and just heard Graceland by Paul Simon. And the subtitle of this book is Paul Simon and the Trials and Triumphs of Graceland by Ashley Kahn. Can't wait to share that with you. Again, you can find out more at mvyradio.org/bookclub.
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2: A high wind warning remains in effect until 8 a.m. tomorrow, with a coastal flood warning and high surf advisory in effect until 8 p.m. tomorrow. Rain is likely today and may be heavy at times with gusty winds and highs in the low to mid-60s. Rain continues tonight with heavy rain possible. It'll be windy with lows in the low to mid-50s. Another rainy and windy day tomorrow with highs in the mid to upper 60s. Offshore, a storm warning remains in effect until 8 p.m. tomorrow. Winds will be northeast at 25 to 35 knots, gusting to 55 knots. Seas will be between 6 and 9 feet in Nantucket Sound, higher south of the islands, and visibility will be between 1 and 3 miles in rain. I'm meteorologist Morgan Bolton, MVY Weather.
0: I heard from Ruth in Connecticut this morning, who went to see Willie Nelson and Neil Young and the Chrome Hearts perform in Bridgeport, and said it was a wonderful show. They're out and about. And also today is the day for Farm Aid, happening in Virginia Beach, co-founded or tri-founded by Willie Nelson, Neil Young, and John Mellencamp back in 1985. I'll be talking about that a little later and playing some Willie Nelson in honor of Farm Aid, but wanted to play some Neil Young right now. Harvest Moon by request, going out to Leanne, who had her 64th birthday yesterday and wanted to hear a little Neil Young. And who doesn't need some Neil Young on their birthday? Happy birthday to Leanne. And thanks to Willie Nelson and Neil Young for touring around, and to everyone getting ready for Farm Aid today. This is Harvest Moon on MVY.

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1: MVY Radio, they are Future Birds. What a rockin' track. Fly On off Far Out Country, their sixth studio album released on September 4th on Dual Tone Records. Congratulations to them. All the way from Athens, Georgia, kind of psychedelic country rock. Love that it's been produced by Brad Cook, of course, who also produced like Waxahachie and MJ Lenderman. And the cool thing about this band is they are fronted by rotating singer-songwriters, Carter King, Tom Johnson, and Danny Womack, navigating all kinds of things on this record, first-time fatherhood and relationships, home life with the demands of touring, all that stuff. Again, Future Birds with Fly On. Right before that, we had Keep Me In Your Heart, Warren Zevon going out to John in Norwood, and to Leanne Harvest Moon. Wonderful song in honor of her 64th birthday, and John, who wrote on this morning, and just having some loss and hard things in his family, and the music always is healing and sounds so good, and I hope it hit just right today. And I also know some people aren't feeling great. There's some bugs going around. So if you're in that space, maybe the Warren Zevon, just soothe your soul just a little bit. And Polly Simpkins on this stormy day. And wanted to mention our Alabama cruise that we went on just a few weeks ago. And what a time it was. Elisa Amador performed. And I just want to say a shout out to MVY Radio for having these sunset cruises every year, right at the end of summertime. And to our captain, Jamie, and the crew, and everybody who took such good care of us, to Rich Rogers, and to Karen Altieri, and Donna Diaz, who was there, just making sure everybody was fed and had a good time. And I met so many new friends and so many people who loved and continue to love MVY Radio. So shout out to Getting Out on the Water. Certainly not something to be done today, but a related song next.
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0: MVY Radio. Jesse Mellon paying homage to his best friend Howie Pyro with the song Hollywood Forever. New single from him. Mick Jagger solo track Don't Tear Me Up off his record Wandering Spirit, released in 1993. Ben Gibbard in front of Death Cab with Stone Over Water. And Morning Dew, the Grateful Dead, off their debut studio record back in 1967. Kind of their foray into studio recording. And starting the 10 o'clock hour, we had Liv Taylor and his brother James on backing vocals, and also Leslie Ritter on backing vocals on the song Boatman, honoring being out on the water, not something to be done today, but our Alabama cruise. And there'll be many more Alabama cruises if you don't get it, haven't had a chance to join one yet. But thanks to everyone making that possible. And of course, James Taylor loved that song so much, he ended up recording it for his album Hourglass. I'm Polly Simpkins, and want to mention, of course, Barnes Newberry's My Back Pages, episode 609, in the archives as we speak. And he'll be featuring Bonnie Dobson. More random songs and covers as well. And I wanted to mention it because we just heard Morning Dew by the Grateful Dead. And many think that song is a Dead song. And of course, they have covered it and played it famously many times. But it was written by Bonnie Dobson, and Barnes Newberry talking about that and featuring that today on My Back Pages. And there's a new book out called Take Me for a Walk in the Morning Dew, The Life and Times of Bonnie Dobson, and the story of her iconic song, written by rock historian John Einerson, published on September 10th. And at our Rock and Roll Book Club, which I was talking about last hour, Barnes Newberry was our special guest talking about Carole King, of course. But we also talked about the book Take Me for a Walk in the Morning Dew. And Barnes Newberry is the one who recommended it to me for the book club. So I'm hoping to read it in a future book club, and really wanting to shine light on this song that we just heard so beautifully performed by the Dead, but also the reminder of the authorship of the song and this wonderful book. Again, Take Me for a Walk in the Morning Dew, The Life and Times of Bonnie Dobson, and the story of her iconic song, and Barnes Newberry in My Back Pages, talking about Bonnie and the history of this song in episode 609, as we speak.
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0: We also anxiously await David Byrne's new book, Sleeping Beauties, Why Good Ideas Go Dormant and How They Wake Up. Publishing date is October 6th by Penguin Press. Really excited for this book. Here he is on lead vocals with This Must Be the Place on MVY.

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0: MVY Radio, Brooke Annabelle and her new record, Boulder Font. We heard Make You Mine. Anais Mitchell, author and creator of Hadestown, multiple Tony Award winner now, and also a phenomenal singer-songwriter with Bright Star. Black Crowes, Wiser Time, and starting the set, Talking Heads, David Byrne on lead vocals with This Must Be the Place. And he is a treasure trove of output right now, not only touring, having just gotten married, writing books, putting out albums, incredible, and love hearing that this book is on the way. I'm Polly Simpkins with you, and last hour I was talking about Farm Aid happening today in Virginia Beach, Virginia. Very exciting. This is something that is such an important tradition for so many, and a festival and all-day celebration of music and family farmers, featuring a unique lineup of artists and genres, happening again at Veteran United Home Loans Amphitheater in Virginia Beach, Virginia. And as I was saying earlier, the farmers market here on the Vineyard is canceled today, but we love our farmers. This is a festival created, as I was saying earlier, by John Mellencamp and the wonderful Willie Nelson and Neil Young. They both just performed in Bridgeport, and the lineup for this show is great. I have a Willie Nelson track coming right up.
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2: We've got a high wind warning until 8 a.m. on Sunday. Periods of rain today with thunderstorms possible. Very windy. We'll get up to the mid-60s. Then rain continues tonight with a chance of thunderstorms. We'll be breezy and drop down to 53 to 58. Rain continues to be likely on Sunday. Another thunderstorm possible. We'll be breezy. Temperatures rise to 65 to 70. Then for Monday, we're mostly cloudy with more showers likely. Temperatures rise to 65 to 70. We've got a storm warning until 8 p.m. this evening with northeasterly winds at 25 to 35 knots and gusts up to 45 to 55 knots. Seas are going to be 6 to 9 feet or 10 to 14 feet south of the islands, and visibility is 1 to 3 miles or less in rain. I'm meteorologist David Morin, MVY Weather.
0: Again, Willie Nelson, Neil Young, and John Mellencamp organized the first Farm Aid concert back in 1985 to raise awareness about the loss of family farms and to raise funds to keep farm families on the land. So important. Dave Matthews joined in 2001, Margot Price, Nathaniel Rateliff in 2026. Farm Aid has raised more than $90 million to promote the importance of resilient family farm systems in agriculture. And today it is happening. It is streaming on TV and online, and the lineup is quite incredible. Of course, Willie Nelson and family, Neil Young and the Chrome Hearts, as we just heard from John Mellencamp, Dave Matthews, Nathaniel Rateliff, Margot Price, Jesse Wells, Sierra Farrell, Monrovia, I'm With Her, and Chris Pierce, and the list goes on and on. You can find out more at the official Farm Aid website, which is farmaid.org. And the consummate collaborator, Willie Nelson, here he is with Susan Tedeschi, Crazy on MVY.

crazy. Crazy for feeling so lonely. And I am crazy

0: His mercy washes over me.
1: MVY Radio also performing at Farm Aid today. Chris Pierce with "This Sunlit Morning So Beautiful." The Secret Sisters together with Ray LaMontagne with "All the Ways." And starting the set, Willie Nelson and Susan Tedeschi with "Crazy." Again, Farm Aid happening today in Virginia Beach. It's streaming all over the place. And thank you to everyone for organizing and making sure farming and our farmers are well revered and taken care of and all of the good things. I'm Polly today, moving toward 11 o'clock, and it is stormy out there. Wanted to mention Five Corners here on the Vineyard is closed. So if you are driving and making your way to or from Vineyard Haven, just know that that is not a possibility. That is a real soft spot in terms of flooding here on the Vineyard. So be advised. Steamship Authority reporting no boats are traveling to or from the islands. There are a lot of people waiting over in Nantucket, over 100 people waiting in standby. So this too shall pass. I was just talking to Barnes Dewberry and we were saying, yes, this is a lot, and power outages and things happening. And just a reminder that it will pass and everything's going to be okay. Moving on with some Jack Johnson, this is Upside Down on MVY.

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1: 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September really is the best of both worlds." And also, Island Housing Trust, Martha's Vineyard, a nonprofit creating year-round ownership and rental homes. 20 years of providing permanently affordable housing for the island's local wage earners. 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

MVY Radio, Jalen Naganda, Voice Like an Angel, off his new record, Doctrine of Love. Burning Temptation is the song. Elliot Smith, I figured you out right before that. Loved hearing his voice with you this morning. Recorded at Heat Miser House in Portland, Oregon back in 1995. The track originally written as a demo for Mary Lou Lord, singer-songwriter. Left the world way too soon, Elliot Smith, in 2003. And just hearing his voice today brought a little sunshine to these stormy skies. Bob Schneider, Metal and Steel, Jason Isbell, Alabama Pines, and starting the set, More Than This, Roxy Music, released in 1982, the first single from their eighth and final studio album, Avalon. Iconic doesn't do it justice. It certainly was, and today is Brian Ferry's birthday. So happy birthday to Brian Ferry, so dreamy as a frontman for Roxy Music, and also a great solo career as well. I hope all is well with you. Again, Five Corners is flooded. If you are here on the Vineyard, don't go there. And the Farmers Market has been canceled, of course. And the Steamship Authority is reporting no boats running from or to the islands. So stay put, stay safe, and moving on with the High Women here. This is Crowded Table on MVY.

0: MVY Radio. Great new stuff from Joe Pernice. The name of the new record, Sunny I Was Wrong, released this past summer. Amy Mann jumping in on that track, Deep Into the Dawn. Jeff Tweedy with Enough. Kate Taylor, Rain on the Water, working with Mavis Staples on that track from a dream that Kate had, and went to Mavis and asked her to collaborate on that with her, and voila. The High Women starting that set. Crowded Table. Incredible song and a reminder that there's always a place for you here at the table at MVY Radio, that's for sure. Polly Simpkins with you. I mentioned much earlier, but wanted to mention again, Peter Halpern's Woodstove Studios happening tomorrow at 7 o'clock. He has a wonderful studio here not far from MVY Radio Studios where he hosts musicians. Last week, he played a wonderful solo jazz piano concert by Laszlo Gordoni. And this week, a conversation with Laszlo in the studio, as usual, listening to recordings of his own music, both original compositions and covers, spanning many years. And then they discuss the music, people he's played with, his philosophy of music, and just really diving in. He's a wonderful educator, a professor at Berklee College of Music, as well as a recording and performance artist. And Peter told me that really comes across in this interview happening tomorrow night. The wonderful Woodstove Studios presents, brought to us by South Mountain Company and, of course, Peter Halpern.
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2: This afternoon continues to be less than stellar for boating in the waters of Cape Cod and the islands, as we'll continue to see periods of rain with a chance of thunderstorms. We'll also continue to be windy with temperatures getting up to the mid-60s. We'll continue to be under a storm warning until 8 p.m. this evening, with northeasterly winds at 25 to 35 knots and gusts up to 45 to 55 knots. Seas are going to be 6 to 9 feet or 10 to 14 feet south of the islands. Visibility is going to be 1 to 3 miles, and water temperatures are 60 to 65. I'm meteorologist David Morin, MVY Weather.
0: Thought it might be a nice time to play this song, Michael Stipe's cover of Joseph Arthur's song, In the Sun. Absolutely heartbreakingly beautiful song of regret, of love. Oh, always brings a tear to the eye. And I thought it appropriate today since Michael Stipe recorded it as a part of the Hurricane Katrina and Gulf Coast Disaster Relief benefit on this stormy day. I think it might sound just perfect. In the Sun, this is Michael Stipe on MVY.

0: MVY Radio, Alabama Shakes off their end of summer release, I Must Be Dreaming. We heard I Feel Hope Coming. That's Brittany Howard on lead vocals, sounding just so dialed in as always. Derek and the Dominoes, Thorn Tree in the Garden off Layla and other assorted love songs. Such a masterpiece, that song on this record. Clapton, of course, Bobby Whitlock, Jim Gordon, Carl Radel, Dwayne Allman played slide guitar on 11 of the 14 songs on that album. What a beautiful, just illustration of Eric Clapton in such a peaceful song today. And starting the set, Michael Stipe together with Chris Martin on In the Sun. What a song. Oh my goodness. I've definitely shed a tear listening to that song. I'm wondering if you found it as emotional, just so beautiful. And again, that was a benefit for Hurricane Katrina and Gulf Coast disaster relief in 2006. Michael Stipe with Chris Martin making absolute beautiful magic covering Joseph Arthur's song In the Sun. I'm Polly with you. Almost time to head out, but quick entertainment report and Marcus King coming right up.
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Okay, it's time for the MVY Radio Entertainment Report on this very stormy day. If you're thinking about going out, here's what's going on. Starting off with the Martha's Vineyard Film Center in Vineyard Haven, Late Fame showing at 4 o'clock, followed by Manhattan Short Film Festival at 7:30. At the Black Dog Bakery Cafe in Vineyard Haven, live music with Tall Richard from 5 to 7. At the Black Dog Pub in Oak Bluffs, live music with Phil Spillane, 7 to 9. Liam McGuire's Irish Pub in Falmouth, Stanley and Grimm, from 4 to 7. Then Shenanigans, 8:30 to 12:30. At Cape Cod Winery in East Falmouth, live music with Liam and Johnny, starting at 1 o'clock. Black Hat Tavern in Hyannis, hosting Chris Vincent from 7:30 to 10:30. In the Spire Center in Plymouth, it's the Young Dubliners, going on at 8 tonight. Narrow Center for the Arts in Fall River, Charlie Musselwhite and GA20, together on stage at 8. Narragansett Cafe in Jamestown, Rhode Island, The Complaints, from 8:15 to 11:45. Newport Blues in Newport, Rhode Island, Never in Vegas, going on at 9:30. And One Pelham East in Newport, Dueling Pianos, two shows, 7:30 and 10:30, and Late Night DJ, 11:30 to 1 a.m. That's your entertainment report. Have a great time. I had the pleasure of being in Nashville a couple of weeks ago and the honor of seeing Little Feat at the Ryman, and Scott Sherrard in kind of the Lowell George position now and sounding great. And at one point they brought us on Marcus King. They brought out a lot of great Nashville musicians to play with them. And they were playing this kind of 15-minute extended version of Dixie Chicken, Marcus King right next to Scott Sherrard, and they were trading off guitar solos. And the whole time, Marcus King and he were just kind of chatting, and they were just bringing out, I mean, the stuff they were doing on their guitars, it was like they were just sitting on the porch together, not even batting an eye. And that just speaks to 30-year-old Marcus King and the proficiency with which he plays his guitar. Here he is with Blood on the Tracks. I'm Polly Simpkins, sending so much love to you, and I'll be back tomorrow morning at 11. Stay safe, have a great storm, and I'll see you next time on MVY.

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1: 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September waters are teeming with striped bass, bluefish, bonito, and false albacore, so you can grab your gear and make the most of the season. 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

0: MVY Radio. That's the Milk Carton Kids with a friend like you. Nick Lowe there with So It Goes. We had Amy Helm with Money on 7, Maya DeVitri with All My Faith, and we had Tom Petty with Keep a Little Soul. How's it going? Aurora McGuckin here, hanging out for the rest of the afternoon. Thank you so much for keeping me company. Coming up right after this, the Cactus Blossoms on MVY.
1: 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And also from listeners like Jim from Amesbury, Massachusetts, Ken from Fall River, Karen and Randy from Wellesley and Vineyard Haven, Melinda from Marion, and Keith and Elizabeth celebrating their 23rd anniversary.
0: Here are the Cactus Blossoms going back to their 2016 album, You're Dreaming. 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

0: MVY Radio. That's River Shook with Country Angel. David Byrne and Brian Eno there together on Strange Overtones off their album Everything That Happens Will Happen Today from 2008. Los Lobos, What's Going On, covering Marvin Gaye there. And The Cactus Blossoms with Stoplight Kisses. So River Shook's got a new album out. It's their self-titled debut. River Shook used to have that band, The Disarmers, and after they, I guess, disarmed after their last album about a year and a half ago, they started working on this solo project rather than, you know, waiting for a record deal or the perfect scenario to fall into their lap. They just kind of took it into their own hands and recorded it in a home studio with just one trusted collaborator. So that's the new album, self-titled, from River Shook.
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3: Today is not a good day to go boating in the waters of Cape Cod and the islands, as we're expecting periods of rain with a chance of thunderstorms. We're also going to be quite windy, with temperatures getting up to the mid-60s. We do have a storm warning until 8 p.m. with northeasterly winds at 25 to 35 knots, with gusts up to 45 to 55 knots. Seas are going to be 6 to 9 feet or 10 to 14 feet south of the islands. Visibility is going to be 1 to 3 miles or less in rain, and the water temperature is 60 to 65. I'm meteorologist David Morin, MVY Weather.
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0: MVY Radio, that's the Suitcase Junket with One More Mile. We had Amethyst Kia with Silk and Petals, Neil Young with Red Sun, and we had Dawes, A Little Bit of Everything off the album Nothing Is Wrong. Well, A Little Bit of Everything is kind of how I would describe Sunday nights on MVY Radio. We do so many different programs back to back to back. At 6 o'clock, we have the Putumayo World Music Hour. Tomorrow, the theme for Putumayo is Tango Around the World. Then after that, we've got Woodstove Studios Presents. So Woodstove Studios Presents tomorrow will feature an interview with Laszlo Gardoni and Peter Halperin, of course. Then at 8 o'clock, we kick off our Sunday night replay. So we like to catch you up on all the different programs that we've aired during the week. Maybe you didn't have time to listen to the New England Sound. That's okay. You can catch it again Sunday night at 8 o'clock or Uncharted Waters at 9 o'clock. The Hot Seat from earlier in the week at 10 o'clock, and Positive Vibrations, our reggae program, at 11. 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
1: 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It's the perfect way to savor the last days of summer. And also, Ladyfest MV, celebrating female-fueled music on Martha's Vineyard to benefit Connect to End Violence in Wabanalli Park in Oak Bluffs, October 3rd. Lineup includes Gabby, Island Hip Hop, Elda Berlin, Wolf Trap, and the Alpha Gals. 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

MVY Radio. That's Low Cut Connie with Can't Be Wrong. We had Cowboy Junkies with Sun Comes Up, It's Tuesday Morning. Bruce Springsteen there with Ghosts. Beth Orton in that set with Waiting from the album The Ground Above that came out earlier this year. And Nathaniel Rateliff and the Night Sweats with A Little Honey. Low Cut Connie have a new record out called Livin' in the USA. A couple months back, I got to talk to Adam Wiener from the band when he was passing through the area doing a solo show. This was before the album was released, but we got to talk all about the album and also that particular song. You can check it out at mvyradio.org/archives. I'm Aurora McGuckin, hanging out for the rest of the afternoon. Thank you so much for being here with me. All right, we're going to go back to an album that was really huge for me in high school. It's called Bury Me at Makeout Creek. It's from Mitski. This song's called First Love, Late Spring on MVY Radio.

0: MVY Radio, that's the War and Treaty with You Can't Hurt Me Anymore. Jesse Malin with Mona Lisa. We had Matthew Sweet with Sick of Myself. And we had Mitski with First Love Late Spring off 2014's Bury Me at Make Out Creek. Tomorrow on the Cape Cod Current with Joe Stickles, Joe speaks with Susan Price about this year's Witches on the Water costumed paddle event. 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This is an event that always benefits a particular charity. This year, it's benefiting Family Table Collaborative. Joe Stickles also speaks with Jennifer McGuire about the All Cape College Day Fair, which is coming up next month at Barnstable High School in Hyannis. The Cape Cod Current is sponsored by Mashpee Commons and Horsley Witten Group, and it airs after the Vineyard Current Sunday mornings at 10:30. 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
2: A high wind warning is in effect until 8 a.m. on Sunday. We'll continue to see periods of rain this afternoon with a chance of some thunderstorms. We'll also continue to be windy with temperatures getting up to the mid-60s. Then rain continues to be likely tonight with a chance of thunderstorms. We'll be breezy, 53 to 58 is the low. Rain continues on Monday, breezy with a chance of a thunderstorm. We'll get up to 65 to 70. Then we're mostly cloudy on Monday with showers continuing to be likely. The high is 65 to 70. I'm meteorologist David Morin, MVY Weather.
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0: MVY Radio, that's Sheryl Crow with Jesse Wells on that track. It's called Freedom Bus. Sheryl Crow's got a new record coming out called Pick You Up. Madeline Peru there with Showman Dan. We had John Mayer with Gravity. And we had Bob Dylan with Beyond Here Lies Nothing. If you're looking for more Dylan, one place to find it is MVY Radio's My Back Pages. My Back Pages goes up in the archives every Saturday morning, thanks to your host, Barnes Newberry. And he's been doing this show for a long time. He celebrated 15 years this past summer and crossed the 600 episode threshold. So the new episode that came out this morning is 609. And it has a feature on Bonnie Dobson. And Barnes keeps saying more random songs and covers. Whatever that means, I trust him. Barnes has been doing this, like I said, for quite a long time. You can catch all of the episodes of My Back Pages. It's about 3.5 hours long. 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
1: 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Here's to a fresh start, new friends, and your best year yet. You've got this." And also from listeners like Ginny and Tom from Falmouth, Mary and Nello from Oak Bluffs and Brooklyn, New York, Ron and Elizabeth of Westport, Mass., Catherine from Stone Ridge, New York, and Teresa from Rhode Island.

0: MVY Radio. That's BB Stockwell with When You Know. Coldplay there with Trouble. Jonathan Brook, Keep the River on Your Right. Alabama Shakes, Don't Want to Fight, going back to 2015 Sound and Color. And Elvis Costello with Pump It Up off This Year's Model, his second album, his first officially with The Attractions as his backing band, 1978. Many of you know that Elvis Costello was here over the summer. He did a benefit concert for us at the Old Wailing Church. He also came to the studio to do an interview and performance, which was honestly just really cool. It was about 45 minutes long, way longer and more in-depth than we could have ever hoped. He played a song. 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
0: My name's Aurora McGuckin. I'm hanging out for the rest of the afternoon. Hope you're doing well. Let's get back into music now with Lake Street Dive. This is Making Do on MVY Radio.

0: MVY Radio. That's Jim James from My Morning Jacket. The song's called Come Again. We had Bahamas with Way With Words, Ben Taylor with Island, and we had Lake Street Dive with Making Do off 2020's Obviously. Jim James has a new solo record out. It's called Wowed Out. That record was featured on last week's episode of Uncharted Waters. Last night's episode, though, featured the latest from Rodrigo y Gabriela that just came out about a week ago. Every episode of Uncharted Waters is a whole hour of brand new music brought to you by PJ Finn, thanks to Nest and Feathers for their support as well. If you missed last night's episode, don't worry. You can catch it again tomorrow night at 9 o'clock during our Sunday night replay.
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2: This afternoon continues to be less than stellar for boating in the waters of Cape Cod and the islands, as we'll continue to see periods of rain with a chance of thunderstorms. We'll also continue to be windy with temperatures getting up to the mid-60s. We'll continue to be under a storm warning until 8 p.m. this evening, with northeasterly winds at 25 to 35 knots and gusts up to 45 to 55 knots. Seas are going to be 6 to 9 feet or 10 to 14 feet south of the islands. Visibility is going to be 1 to 3 miles, and water temperatures are 60 to 65. I'm meteorologist David Morin, MVY Weather.
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0: MVY Radio, that's Jake Bug with Never Can Tell. We had Joni Mitchell with Coyote, we had Dispatch with Only the Wild Ones, and Lou Reed with Sweet Jane, the live version from Rock and Roll Animal. Jake Bug's got a new record coming out, it's called Alamo. PJ and I got to see him down at Americana Fest in Nashville last week, and I got to speak with him. I'm excited to share that interview with you when we can. Coming up next, the MVY Radio Entertainment Report.
1: 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I can't wait for refreshing walks under the changing leaves.

It's time now for the MVY Radio Entertainment Report for today, Saturday, September 26th. At the Martha's Vineyard Film Center in Vineyard Haven, the Manhattan Short Film Festival taking place at 7:30. At the Black Dog Bakery Cafe in Vineyard Haven, live music with Tall Richard. At the Black Dog Pub in Oak Bluffs, live music with Phil Spillane from 7 to 9 p.m. At Liam McGuire's Irish Pub in Falmouth, Stanley and Grimm from 4 to 7 p.m. and Shenanigans from 8:30 to 12:30 tonight. At the Black Cat Tavern in Hyannis, it's Chris Vinson from 7:30 to 10:30. At the Spire Center in Plymouth, the Young Dubliners playing at 8 o'clock. At Narrow Center for the Arts in Fall River, Charlie Musselwhite and GA20 together on stage at 8 p.m. At Narragansett Cafe in Jamestown, Rhode Island, it's The Complaints from 8:15 to 11:45. At Newport Blues in Newport, Rhode Island, Never in Vegas at 9:30, and at One Pelham East in Newport, Dueling Pianos at 7:30 and 10:30, and a late-night DJ from 11:30 to 1. That's your entertainment report. 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

0: MVY Radio, that's Snack Time with Can't Imagine Why You'd Stay. It's their brand new single. We had R.E.M. with Superman, Maggie Rogers with Don't Forget Me, Margaret Glaspie in there with Michigan off the album I Am Both, and Mumford & Sons with Lover of the Light. How's it going? Aurora McGuckin here, hanging out for a little while longer. Brian Sands is taking over at 6 o'clock tonight. Hope you're doing well. After this, we'll get back into music with Justin Townes-Earl on MVY Radio.
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0: MVY Radio, that's Snowcaps with Coast. Johnny A with Oh Yeah, Lucinda Williams with Righteously, and Justin Towns Earl with Flint City Shake It. So Snowcaps is Katie Crutchfield, a.k.a. Waxahachie, her twin sister Allison Crutchfield, both of them of the band P.S. Eliot from like 10 years ago, MJ Lenderman, and Brad Cook, who is a longtime collaborator of Waxahachie's and a producer. He produced her latest album. He also produced Mavis Staples' latest album. They formed actually at Newport Folk Festival. They had this idea the year before, and then they surprise dropped this self-titled album on Halloween. It's barely over 35 minutes, and it is just a really fun record. It's quite an emotional record as well, but it's a quick one if you haven't heard the whole thing from Snowcaps.
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2: A high wind warning is in effect until 8 a.m. on Sunday. We'll continue to see periods of rain this afternoon with a chance of some thunderstorms. We'll also continue to be windy with temperatures getting up to the mid-60s. Then rain continues to be likely tonight with a chance of thunderstorms. We'll be breezy, 53 to 58 is the low. Rain continues on Monday, breezy with a chance of a thunderstorm. We'll get up to 65 to 70. Then we're mostly cloudy on Monday with showers continuing to be likely. The high is 65 to 70. I'm meteorologist David Morin, MVY Weather.
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0: MVY Radio. That's Maggie Rose with Weekend Lover. That's off her new album, Half Moon. We had Spoon with The Underdog, Jesse Malin with State of the Art, and we had Ben Harper with Rock and Roll is Free. 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
0: 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At the Martha's Vineyard Film Center in Vineyard Haven, the Manhattan Short Film Festival taking place at 7:30. At the Black Dog Bakery Cafe in Vineyard Haven, live music with Tall Richard. At the Black Dog Pub in Oak Bluffs, live music with Phil Spillane from 7 to 9 p.m. At Liam McGuire's Irish Pub in Falmouth, Stanley and Grimm from 4 to 7 p.m. and Shenanigans from 8:30 to 12:30 tonight. At the Black Cat Tavern in Hyannis, it's Chris Vincent from 7:30 to 10:30. At the Spire Center in Plymouth, the Young Dubliners playing at 8 o'clock. At Narrow Center for the Arts in Fall River, Charlie Musselwhite and GA20 together on stage at 8 p.m. At Narragansett Cafe in Jamestown, Rhode Island, it's The Complaints from 8:15 to 11:45. At Newport Blues in Newport, Rhode Island, Never in Vegas at 9:30, and at One Pelham East in Newport, Dueling Pianos at 7:30 and 10:30, and a late night DJ from 11:30 to 1. That's your entertainment report. 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

0: MVY Radio, Tyler Ballgame there. Live It Down is the name of that track. It's a brand new single. John Cruz with Missing You, Adia Victoria in there with Different Kind of Love. We had Fantastic Cat with Don't Let Go, and Crosby, Stills, and Nash with Teach Your Children. Fantastic Cat have a new record out. It's called Cat Out of Hell. If you get a chance to see those guys live, do it. They are a ton of fun. They bring so much energy. Plus, all of them have had solo careers, so all of them are essentially lead singers, and they all act as lead singers in the band. They basically do like musical chairs during the show. You know, everyone gets up and rotates because they've all got different songs that they take the lead on. They all also play the drums, even though none of them are really drummers. They just keep kind of switching instruments and making it work, and they are a ton of fun.
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0: My name is Aurora McGuckin, hanging out for a little while longer. Brian Sance has taken over for me at 6 o'clock. Right now, a track from Nickel Creek. Here's Rest of My Life on MVY Radio.

0: MVY Radio. That's Bedouin with Long Way to Fall. Bruce Coburn there with The Coldest Night of the Year. We had Jack Johnson with Bubble Toes, and we had Nickel Creek with Rest of My Life. Bedouin is the artist name of Asneev Karkhejian. She's got a new record out called Neon Summer Skin. Came out back in June. I got to talk to her about that record recently. You can check out that interview at mvyradio.org/archives.
1: 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September is the perfect time to enjoy private beaches that are usually off limits in the busy summer months. Take in the beauty of the island at its most serene. And also, the Enterprise Newspapers, the Upper Cape's locally owned and operated news outlet, serving Bourne, Falmouth, Mashpee, and Sandwich with weekly print publications, e-editions, newsletters, and on-Cape magazines. 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
2: We'll continue to see poor conditions on Sunday for boating in the waters of Cape Cod and the islands, as rain continues to be likely with a chance of thunderstorms, breezy conditions, and a high between 65 and 70. Winds are going to be from the east at 25 to 30 knots, then diminishing to 15 to 20 knots in the afternoon. Gusts are also going to be up to 35 to 45 knots. Seas are going to be 5 to 7 feet or 6 to 10 feet south of the islands. Visibility is 1 to 3 miles in rain, and water temperature 60 to 65. I'm meteorologist David Morin, MVY Weather.
0: Let's get back into music now with Mike Campbell and the Dirty Knobs. This is Reckless Abandon on MVY.

MVY Radio, new from Ruthie Foster. It's called Yes. We had the late Glenn Hansard there with Winning Streak, Amy Mann with Humpty Dumpty, and Mike Campbell and the Dirty Knobs with Reckless Abandon. Ruthie Foster's new record is called Just Say Yes, and that song pretty much sums up what she's talking about on this whole album, saying yes to herself, saying yes to opportunity, saying yes to saying no sometimes. It's her first album after winning the Grammy for the record Mileage back in 2025. Well, it's time for me to head out. Thank you so much for spending your afternoon with me. I really appreciate your company. Hope you are staying well, staying dry. I'm going to turn things over to Brian Sansis. He's going to keep the music going for the rest of the night right here on MVY Radio. It's time now for the MVY Radio Entertainment Report for today, Saturday, September 26th. At the Martha's Vineyard Film Center in Vineyard Haven, the Manhattan Short Film Festival taking place at 7:30. 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

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At the Spire Center in Plymouth, the Young Dubliners playing at 8 o'clock. At Narrow Center for the Arts in Fall River, Charlie Musselwhite and GA20 together on stage at 8 p.m. At Narragansett Cafe in Jamestown, Rhode Island, it's The Complaints from 8:15 to 11:45. At Newport Blues in Newport, Rhode Island, Never in Vegas at 9:30, and at One Pelham East in Newport, Dueling Pianos at 7:30 and 10:30, and a late-night DJ from 11:30 to 1. 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

MVY Radio, some new music there from Hooray for the Riff Raff. That was Rhododendron, a live version. The War and Treaty before that with Take Me In. We heard XTC with Dear God from 1986. A new track from Grace Potter, Love Me Not, and the Avett Brothers with True Sadness from 10 years ago, their True Sadness release. Well, how's it going out there, everybody? Brian Sansis here with you on a Saturday night. I hope you're faring well in this stormy weather we're having on the East Coast. A little windy and rainy out there. Hope you got a nice warm spot to stay and a good stereo system to jam out some great music tonight on this Saturday night. It's one more Saturday night here at MVY. Thanks for tuning in, everybody. We got lots of great music on the way, of course, including a track from Eric Lindell up next here on MVY Radio.

MVY Radio, that was new music from Kevin Morby, that was called 100,000. Norah Jones before that, from 2004, Those Sweet Words. We heard Dave Matthews Band with Where Are You Going, and Eric Lindell led off that set with Since June. Well, how's it going, everybody? Brian Sansis here with you on a Saturday night. Always so much fun to come through and hang out with you guys. We just heard a track from Norah Jones. Those Sweet Words reminded me of this past Friday on the Blues at 8. It was Rockin' Blues Friday, and I have the honor of hosting the show now for a little bit while Bill is away. Bill Narkowitz, obviously the host of the Blues at 8 for the last 20 years or so. He also hosts Positive Vibrations here at the station on Thursday nights, our reggae program. But this past Friday was Rockin' Blues Friday, and we started off the night with a ZZ Top tune that had Sweet in the title. I can't remember the title off the top of my head, but after that, it just snowballed into a whole show. We did the whole show of Rockin' Blues tunes with Sweet in the title, or that had to do with the subject Sweet. I don't know if you caught it, but it was a pretty fun time. And if you guys are blues fans or fans of blues music, please join me on the Blues at 8. It's Monday through Friday, 8 p.m. And every weeknight is a different themed show. 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Please join me. It's a fun hour of tunes. Up ahead, Jackie Green is up next here on MVY Radio.

0: MVY Radio, great new track from Mark Broussard and Joe Bonamassa together there. That was called I'm Going Home. Katie Guillen and The Drive before that with Outcome. We heard Ray LaMontagne with Three More Days, and Jackie Green led off the set with Trust Somebody. Well, how's it going, everybody? Brian Sance is here with you on this Saturday night. I'm all jazzed up because coming off a great show last night, I caught Ray LaMontagne last night in Boston, and it was just an incredible show. I mean, just from the outset, Ray LaMontagne, his voice just took over the whole place. And I mean, the band that was playing with him was outstanding too. Just incredible players, singers, multi-instrumentalists. The drummer would switch over and play piano on some tracks. The electric guitarist was also a violinist and played pedal steel and organ. The guy was incredible. And it was just overall an outstanding show. And the venue, the Leader Bank Pavilion up in Boston. I'm not sure if you've seen a show there or not. It's been there quite some years now. I think it's just changed names a few times. I remember seeing B.B. King back there in the 90s at a blues festival. But just a really cool venue right on the water, and the sound was just so good. They just did such a great job with the sound, which is, I can't say for every show that I attend, just as my critical side, but Ray LaMontagne last night in Boston, just outstanding. I can't wait to see him again. Highly recommend seeing Ray in concert. He sounds better than he does on his records, which is incredible to say. Up ahead, we got a track from The Boss right here on MVY Radio.
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0: morning until 8 a.m. on Sunday. We'll continue to see periods of rain tonight with a chance of thunderstorms, breezy conditions, and a low between 53 and 58. Then rain continues to be likely for Sunday with a chance of thunderstorms. We're breezy with temperatures rising to 65 to 70. Then we'll see more rain for Sunday night with temperatures dropping to 55 to 60. And on Monday, we're going to be mostly cloudy with showers continuing to be likely. Our high is going to be between 65 and 70 again. I'm meteorologist David Morin, MVY Weather.
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0: MVY Radio, that was a new tune from Death Cab for Cutie called Stone Over Water. Lucinda Williams before that from 1999, Return of the Grievous Angel. Mark Knopfler and Emmylou Harris together with Beachcombing. We heard Michael Kiwanuka with Hero and Jeff Tweedy at the top of the set with Simple Twist of Fate. Well, how's it going out there, everybody? Brian Sansis here with you on a Saturday night. Hope you guys are having a great weekend, despite the dismal weather out here on the East Coast. I guess it could be worse after all. Hope you guys are safe and warm somewhere with the radio cranked up to 10, of course. On the way, we got a track from Patty Griffin right here on MVY.
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0: MVY Radio, that was Maya Hawk with a new tune called Green Dragon. We heard Goose before that with Madalena. David Gray with Stella the Artist, and Patty Griffin led off the set with Where I Come From. Well, good evening, everybody. Brian Stances here with you on a Saturday night. I hope you guys are up to something fun on this rainy, stormy weekend. I guess it could have been a lot worse, as they were predicting, but just, you know, your typical Cape Cod rainy, stormy, windy weekend. You know, I guess you just got to stay in and play some good music and hang out with some good people. That's always a good formula for a good time on the weekend here on the Cape and Islands. Up next, we got a track from Robbie Robertson right here on MVY Radio.
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3: High wind warning until 8 a.m. on Sunday. Periods of rain continue tonight, maybe some thunderstorms as well. We'll be breezy with a low between 53 and 58. Then rain continues to be likely on Sunday with some more possible thunderstorms, breezy conditions, temperatures rise to 65 to 70. Rain's also likely Sunday night, will drop to 55 to 60, and will be mostly cloudy on Monday with more showers likely, the high is 65 to 70. Winds are going to be from the northeast at about 25 to 30 knots with gusts up to 45 knots. Seas are going to be 5 to 7 feet or 9 to 13 feet south of the islands. And visibility is going to be 1 to 3 miles or less in any rain. I'm meteorologist David Morin, MVY Weather.
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0: here, despite the weather. You know, it's not ideal out there, but never stopped us from having a good time. Speaking of which, great tunes on the way. We got tracks from Quinn Sullivan, Alabama Shakes, Laura Marling, all up ahead here on MVY Radio.
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